blue just like the sky. Yes, I'm lost where you shine tonight. I know that I need her. Can you change her heart? Can you change her mind? Can you move for me like you move the tide? 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

Paradise, search for something nice. 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Yeah, I know my part. I learnt my lines by heart. I sat in broken cars, my eyes towards the stars. Alone at last, the quagga touched my frozen heart. Asleep on a blade of grass.

Catwalk the latest fashion. Ice up better than Aspen. Getaway trips, yeah, to Paris Fashion Week. Hold no restraints when it's passion. Credit card getting all the action.

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Another day in paradise. 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I need laser correction.